0: When you're missing home, only know you love her when you let her go. And you let her go.
1: 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R101.

They don't see me, they don't know what it's like. 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